It's Wayne Wonder, No Letting Go, here on BFBS, one of the biggest reggae crossovers from the 2000s, and still actually sounds nice today. I reckon if that came out right now, I reckon that would be another hit. I got Halsey and Without Me, it's coming up very soon. Kesha and TikTok on the way too. And this song features two of the biggest names in dance music, Riton and Oliver Heldens. They teamed up with Vula and they've sampled Don't Go by Yazoo from 1982. This is great. I really like this. This is called Turn Me On.

Donald Trump says he's agreed to hold off any attack on Iran, appearing to claim that Middle Eastern countries may have reached the parameters of a deal to end the war. Russian independent media is reporting that senior military figures were the target of an explosion at a restaurant in central Moscow, in which three people were killed. And the Prince of Wales says he's truly saddened to hear of the death of mountaineer Nirmal Purja, the former British Army and Royal Marines soldier, died in an avalanche while leading an expedition in Pakistan. World record holder.

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1: BFB.

I drive, I don't need a car. Money really all that we fiending for. I'm doing things they ain't seen before. Bands ain't dumb, but extremists are. I'm a demon lord. Fall off what? I ain't seen the horse. Called your bluff, better cite the source. Fame ain't something that I need no more.

She has got such a stunning voice. It's Holly Humberstone, and to love somebody on a BFBS, the Forces station. It is Forces Life for your Sunday in Germany, Gibraltar, Cyprus, out in the Falkland Islands, across the UK. Hope you're having a great day so far, whether you are relaxing, enjoying the summer holidays. We are talking all about Salamanca Day in Northern Ireland after this from Republica and Ready to Go.

0: have you.
1: Shawn Mendes, If I Can't Have You. It's BFBS, the Forces station, Forces Life. And a new chapter is about to begin at RAF Bryce Norton after 2 years in command. Group Captain Louise Henton's tenure as station commander is complete. Before she left, she sat down with Jemily James to reflect on the last 2 years, what it's like being responsible for a station that keeps the RAF moving across the world, and what makes her proud of the station.
2: Just the sheer quality of the people and those that I've met along the way and what we contribute to. There's lots of operations and exercises I could list and mention, but I think the bit I will take away is how collectively we've all had a real positive impact on the delivery of air power.
3: And has there been anything that surprised you when you've been leading Bryce Norton?
2: Not surprised, I'd say positively reinforced in terms of the can-do attitude. You know, your regulars, your reserves, civil servants, contractors and industry partners, everybody is really supportive of Bryce. I suppose you could say the bit surprised me, I haven't found a unit that doesn't have a really clear link to something that goes on our runway. Other units I've worked at, sometimes you've had a lodger unit that's done something slightly bespoke or different, but everywhere I've been, I haven't found anybody that doesn't feel that they're invested in what happens on our runway.
3: And what are you proud of in your 2 years that you've been here?
2: Proud of our people. I'm proud of the achievements that we've made, and some of them are small steps forward. And we're starting to relocate people back into permanent technical accommodation that have been dislocated for about 2+ years. Simple things like we've got after some of the heating problems. I think I've made incremental changes and set the station on a good path for some of the bigger projects that are coming. There's lots of good due to come to Bryce Norton. You plant the seeds, but you get to watch them grow from a distance. So I think I'll be able to look back and see some of the initiatives and ideas come to fruition post my tour.
3: You talk about you're very proud of the people here. What has impressed you the most about them?
2: Is that positive attitude. Everybody wants to see Bryce Norton and their mobility succeed and have gone out of their way to do their job to a really high standard. They make me feel really welcome across all the sections. So it's that sense of teamwork, that sense of unity and that real cohesion on what our mission is.
3: And of course, it is that teamwork that has supported operations right across the world during your command. I mean, what does it mean to you to see the station's work making such a difference?
2: I'm really proud when I tell people that I'm the station commander of Bryce Norton and then get to talk about the fantastic work that the team deliver. And if you look at recent activity that's been delivered by Airwing, delivered by our platform, so whether that's the Mossy back and dropping medics and aid into Tristan da Cunha, most recently Log Squadron and Air Mobility Wing working overnight to support the FCO deploy out to Venezuela in response to earthquakes. Everything is a real force effort here at Bryce.

You know you're getting old when Nelly's Dilemma is being covered this time on Tian Wayne and Old Dilemma on BFBS, the Forces Station. Remember the flip phone in that music video? And everyone was like, right, I must have a flip phone in my life. Yes, hands up if you were a noughties teenager. Jess Bracey with you, in for Tamsin Robson for Totally Connected and keeping up the R&B dance vibes. Some Roger Sanchez now and Another Chance.

Pink and Don't Let Me Get Me on BFBS, the Forces station. It's Force of Life for your Sunday, and we certainly managed to get around quite a bit, don't we, when it comes to travel right across the Forces world. And we're going to head on over to Brunei shortly, hearing about the British High Commission after Olivia Rodrigo and Drop Dead.

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Lady Gaga and Doechii with Runways, BFBS, the Forces station. Jess Bracey with you for Sunday's Forces Life. Heading on over to Colchester, hearing all about the Families Day after Barry Can't Swim and Return to Bebo.

0: feeling me.
1: Justin Timberlake and Rock Your Body. It's BFBS, the Forces Station. It's Jess Bracey with you in for Tamsin Robson for Forces Life this Sunday. Hope you're having a fantastic weekend wherever you're joining us. This is the show dedicated to showcasing your fantastic work right across the world. And plenty of music as well, including this from Sam Fender, People Watching.

Tracy and Ain't It Different on BFBS, the Forces Station. And like I said, hearing more from the incredible Aaron Moon very shortly. But now music from Madonna, her latest track. This is Danceteria.

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Now You're Suffering from Ella Langley. That's called Be Her at BFBS, the Forces Station. Before that, it's Calvin Harris and Disciples and How Deep Is Your Love. This is Cam Kelly. Thank you for allowing me to provide you with the soundtrack to whatever day or night part of Sunday is you are currently going through based on where you are situated around the Forces world.

Deacon Blue, Real Gunk here to BFBSD Forces Station. On the way very soon, a song that drags me kicking and screaming back to lockdown when everyone was doing videos and going viral. Randy Rainbow did his version called Desperate Cheeto. I'm, of course, talking about Despacito. I'll play that after this from Gracie Abrams.

0: Trump says the US is ready to launch attacks on Iran but has decided to halt strikes for the future benefit of the world. In a post on Truth Social, the US president appears to be claiming Middle Eastern countries have reached the parameters of a deal to end the war. He says any deal would need to include the complete and total reopening of the Strait of Hormuz and an end to Iran's nuclear threat. Barbara Starr is a veteran Pentagon reporter.
1: The Saudis today spoke to Mr. Trump and are urging him not to engage in an escalation, even as the Qataris may be trying to broker yet another deal. So I think the real question here is, if somebody comes up with a so-called deal, where does that leave everything? Who controls the Strait of Hormuz? If not, and we see a round of escalation, what is that actually going to get the U.S.? Does that mean that the Iranians are suddenly going to give in to everything that President Trump wants? That's pretty doubtful.
0: Authorities in Russia say a homemade bomb has killed at least three people believed to be military figures at a restaurant in Moscow. It's reported an unidentified woman had tried to carry the device into the venue but had been stopped by a security guard. The National Anti-Terrorism Committee says at least 21 people are injured. The BBC's Russia correspondent Olga Ivshina has more.
2: Russian independent media has been summarizing information, and it seems that eyewitnesses which have been on the ground were saying that possibly it was some military official who had some celebrations in that restaurant. For the first time since the start of the invasion, the explosion has happened in the center of Moscow, in public place. So it's not, you know, somewhere far on the outskirts of the town near some flats. This is a restaurant in the center of Moscow, and of course it affects mood of people. They feel that the war is becoming closer and closer to them. They feel the impact.
0: The Prince of Wales says he's truly saddened to hear of the death of mountaineer Nirmal Purja. The former British Army and Royal Marines soldier died in an avalanche while leading an expedition in Pakistan. The group was climbing Broad Peak, the world's 12th highest mountain. Here's Susan Bookbinder.
3: In a post on social media, the Prince said Nims served with distinction in the British Armed Forces before putting Nepalese climbers on the map. His relentless pursuit of what seemed impossible, combined with his humility and selflessness, made him truly unique. 43-year-old Nims served in the British military for 16 years, 10 of which were spent in the Special Forces. He was awarded an MBE by the late Queen in 2018 for his achievement in extreme high-altitude mountaineering.
0: More stories online at forcesnews.com. That's the latest. I'm Tracy Odwinshaw.
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better. Rewind. When the crowd say ball, ball, ball. 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When the crowd say ball, selector. Rewind. 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
1: 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And that's just the start.

0: This started life as a simple demo before becoming the song that introduced the band to a much bigger audience. Temper City there with Self Aware. They're down one place this week to number 30. It's Elliot Darby with you here on the BFBS chart. Still music to come very shortly from Katy Perry. Journey as well, which is a little bit of a surprise. And this now from Zara Larsson and Pink Panther is joining her on this track. It's called Midnight Sun.
1: The

0: Cat's Eye there with Animal here on the BFBS chart, that one in at number 14. They were one of those bands that were formed through a global talent search, a bit like X Factor. There are members in the band from six different countries. And before that, the third of Sienna Spyro's tracks in the chart this week, down two places, Material Lover was at 15. And this one now from Stella Lefty, it's Boston.
1: Number 13.

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and gentlemen, this is Billy McCluskey from Palm Springs reporting for NBC Sports of America. 20 seconds to the start of the 31st Formula race on outside.

the biggest dance anthems of the early 90s, and a song that's become like a permanent fixture at like sporting events and stuff across the world. Released 1991, went to number 2 in the charts, but it's never really left us, has it? It's such a great 90s throwback. Really enjoyed playing that today. Right, Tony DeBar and The Real Thing coming up, and Dance of the Decade, and a song that spent 6 weeks at number 1 in 1992, one of the biggest dance anthems of the 90s. This is Snap. This is Rhythm as a Dancer here on BFDX.

Jason Loco and Sing It Back here on BFBS. I'm Jason. Thank you so much for listening to Dance of the Decade today. Good start to this hour with Tampering if you buy this record. That Maloko track as well. I always thought, don't know if you did too, but I always thought it was just instantly a big hit. It came out, it was big, we're still playing it today. It's still a massive song. No, not at all. First time it came out, didn't do anything. No one bought it, no one liked it. Then had a little remix, went to number 4 in the UK in 1999, became a worldwide hit. It's amazing, isn't it? Just a little bit of a remix, put a bit of a donk on it, and all of a sudden, you've got the biggest hit on your hands. I've got Chocolate Puma coming up with the I Wanna Be You, Shy FX 2, and this York. Such a massive dance throwback, this. 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
2: No, I turned wrong. Left your heart torn. Is that what devils do?

0: Iran says it's close to a deal with Oman on managing traffic through the Strait of Hormuz. The two countries control each side of the vital waterway, which has been at the center of the war between Iran and the US. Earlier, President Trump said he'd cancelled renewed strikes, provided a deal was struck quickly with Tehran to reopen the strait. Here's BBC correspondent Katra Naji.
1: One plan that both sides are considering is going back to the vaguely worded framework agreement the two sides signed at the end of June. This time with a lot more clarity. This could be largely favorable to Iran, but President Trump is insisting Tehran must this time fully and immediately reopen the Strait of Hormuz and commit not to develop nuclear weapons.
0: Greek police say a man has admitted killing a Scottish woman whose body was found in a suitcase in an abandoned building. Elizabeth Jane Ross, who was 38, had been reported missing when her body was discovered in Athens last month. A 26-year-old man, who's believed to be from Afghanistan, has been arrested on suspicion of manslaughter, robbery and weapons offences. A British pilot and a Greek liaison officer have survived after two helicopters collided while fighting wildfires northwest of Athens. Both aircraft were helping to control a huge blaze that's destroyed dozens of homes in the region. A Danish pilot and a Greek officer on the second helicopter were killed. Sky correspondent Barnaby Papadopoulos has the latest.
2: Firefighters aren't just tackling high heat, they're not just tackling the flames, but they're also tackling very strong winds. The Greek Prime Minister, just hours before this crash, put out a statement in which he said that some firefighting helicopters and planes might actually struggle to take off because of those winds.
0: An Israeli court has temporarily halted a plan to put crocodiles in a moat surrounding a large prison holding Palestinian detainees. Human rights organizations in Israel had condemned the proposals, which were supported by the country's far-right National Security Minister, Itamar Ben-Gvir. The plans were paused following a petition from animal rights groups. The National Farmers Union is warning there could be shortages of some products in shops if the current drought conditions continue in England and Wales. Tom Bradshaw, who's the NFU's president, says yields of wheat for flour and oats for breakfast cereals have been very, very poor, and some farmers had so little water they may not have enough to get through the season.
3: That is reducing the amount of food that we're producing. It's increasing the costs of producing that food. And it's a really worrying time for farmers across England and Wales at the moment. We need to recognise that water security is a critical part of our food security. And food security is our national security.
0: England finished second in the Commonwealth Games medal table, taking home 29 golds. Host Scotland ended fifth with 13 golds. Wales came ninth with 9 titles, 4 of them for cyclist Emma Finucane. Northern Ireland got 3 golds, and that meant they finished 12th in the table. That's the latest. I'm John Adderley.
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Welcome, if you are just joining, to the home of all things rock, indie and alternative. Yes, the Temple of Rock, which is out here in BFBS Gibraltar. My name is Ginny and I'll be your host for the next couple of hours, bringing you some amazing music, including The Jam. Got a bit of Billy Idol in there. And this from the Boxer Rebellion is called Evacuate.

I mean, 46 years old, and it sounds that good. Start by the Jam. Next up, the Snuts and Defibrillator. Is that right? Defibrillator. Defibrillator. Yes. Thank you. Wearing my teeth in for the dog.

Describing every aspect of my life there. Pain, joy, ecstasy, despair. It's the Shapes on BFBS Edge. How you doing? My name is Ginny. We are in BFBS Gibraltar here at the Temple of Rock. And I hope you're well wherever you're listening across the forces world and beyond. Doesn't matter where you are, whether you're in the forces or not, because let me tell you, the rock is here and the rock is free. I have got some amazing songs for my final hour this week. I've got some Muse and Hysteria for you. I've also got a brand new song from Empire of the Sun with Danny Ocean called Lego. And this absolute Edge classic, I love him. I know you do too. It's only David Bowie and Blue Jay.

That's the Blossoms with Meet Me in Love. I'm pretty sure it's that song that has the fantastic, the very beautiful Maya Jama from Love Island, which I adore, in the video for that. I think it's perhaps the first video that she's been in, and she does very well. Next up, Empire of the Sun and Danny Ocean bringing us Lego. And just to say, well, it's double L, so it might be Lego, you know, like in a Welsh way. But just to say, we have got on the way for you two great songs from one brilliant album. I'm really excited about it today. Yeah, let's do this.